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LEN 20. At 216 Lodi Avenue. Cross streets are between S. Stockton Street and South Washington Street.

Westcrest 15C, Pacific North, 2716 Pacific, off of Bristol. Any unit, come on. Parking lot, yelling at one of the upstairs residents. Could be a black male wearing a red hat. No further description.

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This is Cosmo, possible 502 vehicle, Bear Creek East, Thornton Road in Wagner Heights. Known plate. Having talked 5510, he's currently parked on the center median on Thornton, just north of Wagner Heights. Flashers on and the keys are on the hood.

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Off East no longer 487, but other J still, 93.

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0: 3 over 23, 3 king 11. We're on at 45C. Can you call back and confirm the 926 to 3546 Gold Coast? Just advise that. No, I have. 3-10-29 copy.
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323-1311, further on that 415C. Be Jimmy Sanders blackmail. Her subscriber info, RP, is Tanisha Seligman. So advice that the firearm is in the house, but not on the person. Still not responding to all the questions.

0: Peking 11, voicemail on 2, call back.
1: Yeah, then we got the four.
0: Peking 11, 10 call, copy, code 4, 3546, Gold Coast. 23, copy.
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2: 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Cross streets are between S. Monroe Street and South Lincoln Street.

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2: 045.
1: I answered the front door. 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

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At 1306 South Church Street. 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

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At 807 West Alpine Avenue. Cross streets are between White Way and Kensington Way.

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At 3004, Macintosh Drive. 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
0: Watching 23, not center CEN, cause of Harding. Black male, last time we know, shirt, blue boxers, black shorts, reading, unresponsive. 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

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Respond to a known medical. 601B. At 1423 N Center Street. 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

0: 9 Charles, this is Ocean Lincoln 3 10 9 3 9. This car is stuck on the track.
1: 10-4, can you repeat the last three? Zero 23. The plate comes back, clear expired, 1208, 25 on a 09 Nissan out of Turlock.
0: 23S, advised, this car is partially on their tracks, and it's getting the other path.

0: recovered by wind. A car is partially stuck on a track.
1: The environment at CMB near is to the overpass with MLK.
0: Four.

0: 23. Yes, front boats again need to be a slide back. 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
1: 10-4, slide back.

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0: 2023. It's always going to be Bob. And table this is Virginiani, Spanish speaking unit. Able this is 3049 at 625 East Oak.
1: Murphy's Eagle Priors will be in route.
0: Murphy's Eagle 10-4, 625 East Oak.
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0: 6.
1: We're down with 7, thank you.

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Respond to fire alarm still. LDL 15. At a 3S Pacific Avenue. Cross streets are between W Oak Street and West Walnut Street.

0: Engine 11, respond to chest pain. 304C, at 251, East Pearl Avenue. Cross streets are between Greer Avenue and Pearl A Court.
1: I'm gonna actually have to back this guy out of here. We're doing a DUI, you know. Is there a unit that can be by chance?

0: 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Can you repeat?
1: 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MTC.
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Respond to overdose. Poisoning. 723F. At 520. Carolyn Weston Boulevard. Cross streets are between Mancy Road and Mancy Road.

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0: This is Joe Car, C4 East. Recent 29 to copy. 107 area of 348 East Sonora and at Thunder SUT. He was in a 415 with four subjects, was waiting in front of a call location to 943 with an unknown person. One. Tool. I said the subject just fled in a light blue sedan, fled northbound on Sutter SUT. Things will come back. Yeah, Shadow 1. 3729 copy.
1: 3729 copy.
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2: 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Hey, Acura.

0: 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George, join. George Tony, can you put the GSET units 987 on caller 3775?
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0: Did you prepare the death counter? 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
1: Go ahead.
0: One question for you. 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Can we see a city camp fire?
1: Negative.
0: Thank you. 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
2: Medic 20.
1: Confirm the compartment number, please.
2: Two
1: 25. Medic 20, we are not seeing a 225. Are we sure it might not be a 245?
2: The RP was calling from Napa. We'll cover a call back.
1: 20 copies.

0: 说的啊，对。
1: What is the correct, or correct, and Medic 20, what is the correct department number?
0: 225 is the correct department number.
2: Eleven route.
1: And then route.

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0: En route.

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1: Three.
0: 33 and 3, Sam 29 to copy. And 245, attempt 417. Occurred 6 o'clock, Burger King, 619 West MLK. CRP is advising that a black male, two black females, and one Asian female in a white Volkswagen four-door license plate unknown may have out of plates. 17 BRP with a 12 of 20, also 243 during the face. Vehicle fled northbound I-5.

0: at the call location, wearing a red cheetah skirt and black shorts.
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0: Special cars in 310, 29 to copy, Park North at 245 with a pot, 531 cross of Marsh, and unit turn 1. 29 will be cross street 800.
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Can you show me back en route to Weberstown Mall, and if you can have FET 940 me for return property?

Engine 12, respond to trauma, 710 E, at 4722 East 4th Street. Cross streets are between S. Sinclair Avenue and South Wagner Avenue.

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0: 10-3, I started SO. 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

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Austin Torres, Officer Masri. 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

045 Civic North, 15 at the Rural Cemetery, 601 East Harding, Paso Grande. 27 type, Hispanic male, 20s, last name wearing black shirt. 1405.

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0: Someone just called just now saying there's another fire MLK at the track.
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0: 57. I know units attempting contact with the RP. 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
1: That his wife should be there also.
2: You have it, Dylan.

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1: I'm related, but possibly the 913A was from apartment 99. Would you like me to call that RP?
2: Do you handle a fire at Fremont and Wilson?
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2: Sorry. Set a fence on fire behind the bank.
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1: I don't kill. The 912 call is coming from apartment 100, stating that the male with the rifle is downstairs, so possibly apartment 99.
0: So copy.
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0: 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At 3236 Pacific Avenue. Cross streets are between Alley and West Alpine Avenue.
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Respond to outdoor fire. 606C. At 1563 E Fremont Street. Cross streets are between N. Wilson Way and Eastland Drive.

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2: Engine 9, respond to outdoor fire. 660, at a 4563 E Fremont Street. Cross streets are between N. Wilson Way and Eastland Drive.

0: 3-0-4-19, I'm one up late for me.
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0: 449 Lincoln Union George.
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1: 4. Near Angelinas, 1563 Fremont, class of Wilson.
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1: Slumped over in a black Audi. The vehicle is running, the doors open. PD is not en route. Lanark and Prado.

0: Delta 15F, 8835, Shreveport. For Valley Oak.
1: This 15.
2: Yeah, 45.
1: I guess that's 715.
2: 10-4.

0: 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Can I get a DR for 901?
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George 34. Can we get a 945 for an alert and conscious now at the Dollar General on MLK? Complaint of pain will be feeling lightheaded. 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

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Cross streets of between Pemberton Court and Parish Court.

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Respond to grass fire. 224E. At 8212, New York Drive. Cross streets are between Knickerbocker Drive and Lenko Drive.

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Respond to difficulty breathing. LEJ 18. At 402, Daisy Avenue. Cross streets are between Lincoln Avenue and North California Street.

Plot 9. Response to difficulty breathing. 606A. At 982 Pleasant Avenue. Cross streets are between E. Poplar Street and Waterloo Road.

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Truck 2. Responder has met incident still alarm. 621E. At 639, West Street, number 31. Cross streets are between F. Harrison Street and End.

Whatever, 42 of 415, 240 West Oak Street. You're 452 now, male and female on the South 70th Street.

Burnton, 12th and District 708. See Charles for an unidentified fire in front of Walgreens at 8th and Mariposa. Repeating for Trap 2, District 621 Edward, carbon monoxide and smoke alarm. Activation 639 Westworth, across of Harrison, Unit 31.

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1: Engine 12, respond to allergic reaction. 724B, at 2529, 12th Street. Cross streets are between E 10th Street and 12th Street.

0: 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On Edward 68 prior.
1: Okay, go ahead.
0: 68 prior for 901A Pacific and Swain. It's involving two or three vehicles and a motorcyclist. I'll charge you to copy.
1: Can you copy?
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Respond to vehicle accident. 302F. At Pacific Avenue and West Wayne Road.

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2: What was your traffic?
3: Truck 4, respond to vehicle accident. 302F, at Pacific Avenue and West Wayne Road.
1: So it's always 2 related on Edison and Oak, please.
2: Come far. It's going to be for 6 to 7 vehicles involved in an accident. They're saying there's multiple people stuck in the cars. No one reported as being trapped. SO is on scene. Pacific and Swain.
1: Call on Edison 4, call on scene. We got 5 vehicles involved along with a little bit. Unsure if people are trapped. Keep everybody calm.
2: 410-4, on scene, another people trapped. Keep everyone calm. Battalion 2, copy.
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5: 3, LG6. Airlock 87, Nora, Frank Charles, 247. Airlock 89, Edward Zebra, Zebra, 667. Boy 180.
6: 7-1-4-5-3, Paul 1.
5: Two 3.
7: 20 airplanes clear. Expired 131-24-014 with a pending at shotgun.
6: Copy. Can we get a DR for 4 or 5 miles?
7: Okay.
6: Okay.
5: One 5 2 3 9 15 2 39. 1-7-3-9-9-5-2. And correction, we have one more of the bike. The bike's going to be 2-2-Victor-9696.
0: Seven's en route.
2: Shark 7, 10-4.
5: Come on, Frank, how are things being situated?
2: 10-4.
3: Engine 10, respond to a known medical, 507B, at 2716 Christina Avenue. Cross streets are between Wright Avenue and Delano Avenue.

0: Rosie, do we have another unit route? Okay, can I have that unit south of Pacific and Swain for traffic control?
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0: 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Cross streets are between W. March Lane and Gadwall Circle.
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0: 256. Okay. Is that the route correct? Yeah, we're also on the 2020 collection.
1: 243 copy.
2: Monaco Court, number 2111. Cross streets are between M and North Pershing Avenue.

0: Trump or they were. Or do after that, just make sure everybody goes sideways.
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0: today. Can I get Charles here?
1: Never. Charles here.
0: Dear Auntie. Can I get 2945s for two alert conscious male, one with neck pain, the other one with backache?
2: Great. Control 1, Ninja 4 will take that call, Monaco.
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6: 64, can I get you on 2, please? On 2. 64, hey, can we start 3939, preferably slide backs? Three cars are inoperable. One of those slide backs are going to need to be for a city vehicle. And then also another 939 for a motorcycle, most likely.
7: I'll advise you of the company that one.
6: Richard.
7: Richard.

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Enterprise might be east of 502 Driver in the area of Lincoln and El Dorado. Over Honda 9, Mary, Queen Mary 503, occupied by two males driving on the wrong side of the road, last seen unknown direction on Hammer. Can you tell me?

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3: 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At 834 West Sonora Avenue. Cross streets are between White Way and Kensington Way.

0: 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Has it, do you have been pulled yet?
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0: Okay, copy. Thank you.

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1: So can we also get that for 705, please, for city vehicle damage?
0: 10-4, thanks for line.

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1: Okay. Sorry, this is 1/34. License plate is 9 Frank Henry Edward 425.
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1: Jim 4. 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
0: And 4. Can we put Citywide back on top? We were able to get that other vehicle off the roadway, please. Thank you so much. 13.

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1: Number 22 on 1/22 and 1/20. McDonald's is calling back stating that that vehicle was still in the parking lot and just left northbound on Wilson.
2: Did you copy? You show us back in route. We were UTL at the RJ address as well.
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cars report east at 211 of a person occurred go outside of 1419 South Center. Black masks fled in a white truck, plate 09682 John 2, that fled center towards Domino's Pizza. Any unit, Channel 1? Your code 4 McDonald's, 1423 North Center.

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Respond to a known manacle. 650 feet. At 947, South Andreas Avenue. Cross streets are between S Drake Avenue and East Main Street.

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1: 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I'm 15CW in the area of 2231 Myrtle, across of B Street, Ethan Edward. 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
1: 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Hello, with you. Number 58 units. In San Carlos, 19 East. We were getting called of a 314 male, now being advised that black male, fully naked, smoking narc, 417 DRP with a 9mm, and currently be in the parking lot close to the dentist office.
0: Operator is not 987.
1: Press
0: Monitor
1: Channel 1, 211 San Carlos.
0: Roger, thank you, Monitor. 456, Lewis RTF, we'll be in route Channel 1 from the jail.
1: From the jail.
0: Highway 22. Boy, can you call that, please?
1: I'm a 415 CW, so the location is not verified, but I'll call it back.
0: EOAS,
1: I can go to Channel
0: 1. Yeah, it's Michaels, waiting for the next unit to make contact. And can you call back RP to try to get a better 926?

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3: Say two Poppy Ridge, 97 Corvette.
0: Okay. Ready?
1: 900 for now. We'll wait here for the next unit.
0: I'm Drone Channel 211, Tech Carlos.
1: 30, Obi stays behind the Michaels market.
0: Yeah, Michael.
1: What are 32?
0: 401 East MLK in business. If so, what's the name of the business? Dan Michael.
1: What are 32?
0: 401 East MLK in business. If so, what's the name of the business?

0: Wafer for you.
1: Over to you.
0: We'll wait for one more unit, and then we're going to go 937.
2: I think you get here.
0: Where? Okay, do we have a K-9 coming to us? Got it.
1: K-9 unit able to assist 158 to 11 San Carlos.
3: 18, I'm already en route.
1: How far?
4: Mara 44, KMLO, 9, Lincoln, Henry Charles, 342, red Volkswagen.
1: Where? Number
5: 32. Alright, 32.
1: Campo, the number to the tire shop is disconnected.
5: Alright, 32, copy. Thank you.
4: My number 44 to 142.
5: Number 42, go ahead.
4: My number 44, was there a description on the driver?
5: Negative, no one saw what the car looked like, they just saw the vehicle.
4: 144, copy, thank you.
1: 144, your Volkswagen fleet's clear, expired 3-2026, O2 Volkswagen with a release out of Stockton.
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1: It's going to be a Viviana Elias, 1248 South California.
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1: Number 64, can I get 58 home to? Okay, going through.
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1: Well, I'm sorry, can you repeat your low volume?

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1: Well, I'm sorry, can you repeat your low volume?
0: On the side of Michael's, near that 187.
1: Well, I'm sorry, can you repeat your low volume?

0: 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Respond to overdose. Poisoning. 622B. 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
1: Please stand by.

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1: 10 horsepower, 9 rope, engine 9. Medic 20, I'm trying to call the RP back. Phone's still ringing, standby.

So 6 a.m. Adam, heard an attack fire behind Grocery Outlet, 1060 North Wilson with a cross of Acacia. Repeating for check 30 medic, 21 district, 622 people A, special medical for a final overdose, Scott Aurora and Church. I'm going to be in front of the location wearing all black, or a piece in the flag you down. Know.

0: Breeding 18. 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
1: 64, negative. 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
1: 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Yeah. 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

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Cross streets are between Carlton Avenue and Franklin Avenue.

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Respond to chest pain. 708A. At 2321 East 6th Street. Cross streets are between Times Square Lane and Skyline Drive.

0: any unit able to bring a blue check to one of her pixie at County Hospital?
1: Nurse Zeke has a blue check.
2: He's still coming in the other doors for us. Please.
3: 912, possible 44 of an ice machine in the back of Superior Thrift Store, 1135 North Wilson. Repeat an anonymous caller stating there's two unknown race males on the backside where the ice machine trained to 4x5 ice machine.
1: Okay.

0: Central Line. I tried to call the RP, but they have a call restriction lock on their phone. I'm trying to see if we can get the alarm pin back on the phone and get further. Stand by.
1: And 6 copies. Thank you.

0: Engine 6 into 1, we're still unable to get a hold of the RP. We left numerous, or correction, we tried to call numerous times and it just keeps ringing.
1: 10-4, you can show us AOR.
0: 10-4 to 6.

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0: why I was like that. The ice machine doesn't appear to be full by night.
1: Number 58.
2: Number 58, we copy the sub.
1: Number 4.

0: 7. Could you repeat?
1: Charlie 7, PD has a call in and says that they're on route. Stand by, we'll see if they're on route.

0: One down, 73. Three, 26, 26, the 940 with fire. I'm out for combative patient, 240 during staff. I already called for ETA.
1: Puffy Club Boulevard. Cross streets are between Carlton Avenue and Franklin Avenue.

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1: Silver. Repeating for engine 6 to Chicago 5 offering. 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RP advised to come to the front door on the country club side. We're going to be wearing all pink 2108 country club at the cross of Carlton and Franklin.
0: Headed 6 Mountain.
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0: 44, we have another caller reporting of a Hispanic or black female, 20s, black shirt, jeans, screaming for help. There was also an unknown race subject wearing a white shirt, red sweats, walking a bike, possibly following the female, last seen headed into the playground entrance. Right side entrance of the park.
1: Eldorado
0: on Rose, code 3-10-4. 1-10-30, copy. 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I have 1-44 going code 3 from Eldorado on Rose for the 92X at American Legion Park.
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0: Not sure if the ex you were out with was the same subject. We have another caller reporting the scene. Female's now walking in front of 937 West Elm. An unarrested female appears to be a 5150 or low 550 walking eastbound down the street screaming.
1: Copy, Ralph.

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At 6510, El Capitan Circle. Cross streets are between Anti-Bachelor Court and Tabletop Court.

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1: Obviously, she's very uncooperative.
2: So far. 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

typically Seaport West or further on the 415S. So the VRP is advising us over how she's currently armed herself. She's going to be inside.

0: Okay, for truck automatic 26, district 3048, Adam, for an 18-year-old female, coughing up blood. 235, part away with the cross of Segovia.
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2: 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One air 42-1 custody.
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0: 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We're on Baker South of Elm.
1: Baker South of Elm, 10-4. 1773, copy. They're on Baker South of Elm.
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1: Okay, Charles, would you please?

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1: Confirming it. 394-1223 should be a truck plate.
0: Affirm. There's something about the Indiana plates when we run them on the out-of-state thing. I'm trying different ways.
1: Fine. As long as it's just numbered in the call, we'll just put it in the report. Thank you.
0: 10-4, dispatch goes through.

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East Mariposa Road. Cross streets are between End and South Austin Road.

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At 555, Grattan Avenue. Cross streets are between the Fremont Street and East Oak Street.

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1: Lincoln 43. 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Maybe Elman Baker.

NJUS, respond to sick person. 300 AD, at 6510, El Capitan Circle. 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

0: Sector E towards the 415 F, one armed with a gun at 340 South Yosemite for Seaport West. 415 with her 92 husband who pushed her to the floor. Both have been drinking. It's going to be a Daniel Benick, male, 33, no shirt, orange and blue with yellow shorts. 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RP's armed herself with a 9mm.
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0: I'm out from Knickerbocker and West, 10-4. Any unit closer to Phil? 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
1: 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I just got information that the pedestrian's family may be en route to the scene in a silver Nissan Rogue. They keep their eyes up.
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Shooting person 10-33, District 570, David Sage, SSM out for an assault between a male and a female. 303 Michigan with the cross of Kirk and Oregon.

0: 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At 509, Render Avenue. Cross streets are between Emar Street and East Main Street.
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At 1319 North Madison Street. 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
1: That's how you answer 900 phone number 58-8329, Chris Crop.
2: What is it? Being careful, 900, Sergeant for 10 point.
1: 10 point. Dispatch, I am canceled 900 for 172, 83, 29, Kinross.

Repeating for squad 9, medic 37 to 6601 D-boy. 6-year-old female, cardiac issue, with cold sweats. 1319 North Madison, across the Vine and Willow.

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1: Copy. Did any of the 937 that you're here?
0: Stand by.

0: Whatever, 68. 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I advised him to still come out and talk to you. He advised he was in the restroom.
1: Copy, thank you.

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2: 15, Seattle 341 East Cleveland, Casa Hunter. 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She gave the 926 and then hung up. We called back and it went to voicemail two times.
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1: 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Okay. How many RPUs there?
0: Negative.
1: Okay.

0: 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Whatever, 44. Can you come back to RPM set up?
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Respond to difficulty breathing. 225C. At 804, Colonial Drive. Cross streets are between El Camino Avenue and Palomar Avenue.

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Andrea Delta Valley, your inside storage will be Anderson's test.

0: 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Respond to chest pain. 601A. At West Road Street and North Baker Street.
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Rose and Baker. Six, nine, one, your patient will be wearing a red hoodie on the corner.

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Respond to stroke. 702A. At 1729, South Sutter Street. Cross streets are between E3rd Street and East 4th Street.

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Responder fault. LVT 16. That is 1321 S Fairmont Avenue, number 10B. Cross streets are between Tamarack Drive and West Kettleman Lane.

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Respond to abdominal pain. 710E. At 2058, South Sinclair Avenue. Cross streets are between E6th Street and East Farmington Road.

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0: The RPA advisor, no longer 987, but request that you just check the area for the 213.
1: Copy.

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1: Which one? Marathon Hayes. For the vehicle site, so let's go and shut the door. Do we have any numbers in time for this address?

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1: Whatever, 44, 10-4, I did find a prior for Jonathan. He resides at that location as of May 25th.
0: Whatever, 44, copy. We're speaking to one of the residents.

0: The 46, I copy your notes to the 415 at the Parkview Apartments, 525 North Lincoln, apartment 10. We have an uncooperative RPM line advising his daughter's boyfriend, black male 21 and uncolored clothing. His brother, who's a black male 23 and uncolored clothing, wearing a 415. The RP's daughter. Blackmaker 46 on Sulcad 4.
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1: I'm Baker 46. 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Thank you.
0: Go for it.

Squad 9, respond to sick person. 610B, at 1725, Sutro Avenue. Cross streets are between E. Lewis Street and East Charles Street.

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1: 10-4, Engine 9, squawk 9, may I hail? Nine Medic 4 District, 670 Boy, 72-year-old male, catheter issue, ALS, 1725 Sutro.

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0: One hour 56 and one hour 58 at 910, 3152 Stanley Drive, cross Kiss Lane. RP's home alone advising someone's ringing her doorbell. I'm just not expecting anybody. We're still trying to get further.

0: Hanover 56, the Hanover 58. Our peace advising, the subject's been 987 for the past 15 minutes, ringing the doorbell the whole time. RP called her husband, who's not 987. He checked the cameras, and he's told the RP that there's no visual of anyone in the cameras. RP's still insisting the doorbell keeps ringing. There's no pool, no shed, no dog. RP's not armed.
1: 58, copy.

0: quarter after 6. 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
1: Okay.

Engine left. Respond to difficulty breathing. 226A. At 9408, left lane. Cross streets are between Whitmore Avenue and Sutherland Drive.

Repeating for engine 14 medic 32, district 147. Chest pain. For a 90-year-old female. The common is at Thornton's 10711 Thornton Road, unit 135.

Dispatch units, CAT updates complete. They will be starting the RMS side in about 5 minutes, which should take about 20 minutes. Dispatch all units, CAT update is complete. They will be starting the RMS side in about 5 minutes. That should take about 20 minutes. Dispatch clear. 514.

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1: 64938。

Pacific North, provide a copy of 1051 report now yet taken. The vehicle taken during the night from 203 East Kitchen across from El Dorado is a black and white 2011 Ford Crown Victoria. Flight of 9, Tom Lincoln Robert 303. Reference call 98 dispatch clear 535.

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Cross streets are between Coronado Avenue and North San Mateo Avenue. Engine 2, respond to vehicle accident, 622D, at South Eldorado Street and East Clay Street.

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0: Okay.

0: 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Joe Hassan Clothing and Western Wear, 100 North Sacramento.
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2: 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Cross streets are between Elm Street and West Locust Street.

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1: Yeah.
0: Patrol Energy 2. Advise PD, we had one patient go to St. Joe's with Medic 37. And we still have two vehicles here off the roadway that need tows. I don't know if they have an ETA yet.
1: Are you staying on scene or clearing?
0: We're going to clear. I'm just trying to try to give the people here an update if they know PD's coming.
1: I'm going to say my phone.

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1: Iceberg 2.
0: And can I advise PDV says the cult is still holding, and if the vehicles are off the roadway, the citizens will have to get a tow themselves. PD only helps with tows if the vehicles are blocking the roadway.
1: Therefore, I advise them. So we can do AR.
0: Engine 2 AR.

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Engine 2, and Battalion Chief 1. Respond to shooting. Stabbing. 702A, at 331 East 4th Street. Cross streets are between S. San Joaquin Street and Alley.

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2: A male came up to fires, RP, and stated he was bleeding from a 911A on arm and knee. No suspect in the area. 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

0: Special cars 415CW34East in the area of 403 South Marketing Street, across the Sonora. We have an open line with a female telling Jay to stay inside and no one can go outside. Any unit, Channel 1?
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4: 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Cross streets are between Yale Avenue and Dunapissa Avenue.

2Bigger22 and 2Bigger62, just for info, fire advice that the subject is walking away from them, plus wearing a gray jacket, blue pants, and a black backpack.

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0: control on engine 6. 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Correct numbers are going to be 1601.
1: Hey, Waker 22.
2: You kill fire or the victim. Can you track all that?
1: 10-4. I think it's 23. 3. Let's see if my call history is 131.

0: 2, Baker 22, fire advice, they cleared due to male not wanting medical attention. 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
0: 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Victim went westbound on 4th Street.
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0: Both units, if possible, 459 of a residence. The reporting party just returned home. 393 Dill Circle, cross of Diana Marie. The window is broken. It's large enough for entry. She believes that somebody's inside.

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0: 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LDO 19E. At 32, East Vine Street. Cross streets are between End and South Stockton Street.
1: And Michael Ruben Leyva, Hispanic male, 30s, is refusing to leave. Then RP disconnected. Any units to fill, Channel 1?
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to District Ocean 19 Edward. Mount Mel, who's down. Do you spy him across at Stockton? Engine 2032, the manager's on scene. Not on scene, but it's en route to the warehouse now.

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1: To Vickers 22.
0: No answer at number 33. Were you able to confirm the apartment number?
1: To Vickers 22, on callback to the RP, it was no answer.
0: 22 copies, go for.
1: Number 1924, possibly number 833. To Vickers 26, copy.

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0: Wilson Anderson 7-8 Zebra Sam 400.
1: Wilson and Anderson. Two Baker 26, your plate comes back. Clear and current to a 2012 Honda out of Stockton.

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1: 4. 62.
0: Both units, 4 and 5 subject refused to leave, was in the pool area at 2710 West March near Feather River. Passed out with several pipes around him. They woke him up, told him to leave, and now he's refusing. Except the staff. Be a white male in his 30s, blonde hair, gray sweater, gray sweats. Apparently trying to get into the breakfast area.
1: Right, 4.
2: 4.
1: Mike, 4, can you show myself, Mike 599?
2: Timber.

0: 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Respond to vehicle accident. 148A, at East 8 Mile Road in West Lane.
1: 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Silver sedan on fire. Woodbridge possibly might be responding as well. It's going to be northbound 99, just north of Party.
2: Likewise. Do you move your DR from that?
3: Five, your DR is going to be 15262, 15262.

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And I said.

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0: 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Respond to outdoor fire. 8610. At 99 and Fremont northbound no stock.
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0: Dispatch all cars, the 903A Civic North, 3524 Mission Road, cross of Inman. RP's advising a white female with foil across her chest in a wheelchair is in the middle of the street, appears disoriented, possibly 11550, 922, or 5150. Any unit, Channel 1?
1: Engine 2, Engine 3, Top 2, and Battalion Chief 1. Respond to vehicle accident. 626C, at Crosstown and Silver Westbound Woodstock.

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0: So when are you able to sit here and start towards the 901A? In my own left lane?
1: 52, you require me.
0: Baker 52, 10-4. Looks like 200 parties were transported to St. Joe's. The other party's still 987 at the co-location.
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1: That report.
0: 4 and 5 for the area of Angel and Bismarck. Very yelling coming from the area. Following a female, has on a shower cap, white shirt, yelling that male half put his hands on her and that he's throwing out her belongings. Sounds like other subjects are getting involved now.

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0: 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Cross town, westbound, west of Philbrook.

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1: Okay. 23, R2 Lincoln 38. Lincoln 23. 23, 715 for 2 Baker 46, Hunter and McKenzie. 24. Fire across the street from 1810 Park Lane, across the Mariposa Nightingale. I'd say near the closest unit.
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5: Engine 2, respond to grass fire, 708B, at 1810, Hawk Lane. Cross streets are between S. Mariposa Road and Nightingale Avenue.
1: 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They've been canceled.

0: 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At 1403, West Longview Avenue. Cross streets are between N Pershing Avenue and Exit Street.
1: First is going to be 9 Yellow Frank Nora 122. The second is going to be 8 Frank Charles William 908.
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1: N Nora.
3: Repeating French N 2 to 6-7 Charlie Boy. One of them was responding as well for grass fire. Pro there, Chief, it's going to be at Pocamere, Montezuma. And Cock in Mariposa.
1: Just two copies.
4: Engine 12, Engine 3, we're at the cross town of Wilson. She wants to handle that grass fire.
3: Thanks. 10-4.

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2: 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The only additional information was that RP was watching from a camera and that was a group of young Jays, no further.

0: Tony Jacoby and camped by the squad. Put us on the fire block. We're right around the corner.
1: I mean, it looks like Engine 2's at MLK and Mariposa as well. Engine 2, do you want to go AOR or do you want to handle?
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1: Engine 2 continuing. Engine 12 AOR. 374?
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0: 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All Angel is clear, as well as Auto in this area. Can you kill any Super J's or anybody out 4 or 5 in?
1: 10-4, copy, the area is clear. 72, copy.
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Repeating, first squad 9, medic 6, district 60 to Edward Pease on CSML, who was involved in a hit and run earlier. He is unconscious. He's over at the Fremont Park with PD 400 North Sutter.

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0: Where? 2 Baker 58 or 2 Baker 52?
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0: Ten more.

Engine 7. Respond to allergic reaction. 222D. At 130, Martinique Court. Cross streets are between El Dorado Street and End.

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1: 10-4, can I get the number one more time?
0: And medic 6.
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0: 571 to 5 Alpha 20 Alpha clear. Can you look behind you and grab this one, please?
1: Copy, Emma.

Being Brandon 2034, this is G-John 12, respond code 2 for medical alarm activation. No patient contact, please. G-John 2034, you have a key holder responding with a 5-minute ETA. 221 Rutledge, gas climates.

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Respond to full arrest. 603F. At a 1707W Fremont Street, number 208. Cross streets are between Interstate 5 off-ramp Fremont and Buena Vista Avenue.

0: 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Can I get a DR for a 480, please?
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0: We're on scene with Medic 5. This is going to be a code blue 8. Can you start PD?
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0: 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It's going to be a 52-year-old female, appears natural. We're going to be AOR with Sahel Renee Hunting.
1: And bye.

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At 6725, Inglewood Avenue, number 127. Cross streets are between W. Benjamin Hope Drive and Felton Way.

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1: 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Your time is 9:43.

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0: To Baker 34, 906. How far?

0: This is a Garza 415 Civic South, 729 North California Street, Process Park. Nikisha Thornton, a black female, is outside trying to fight the RP and his girlfriend. The female will be outside with five other subjects. Secondhand, the RP from a friend, X is possibly armed with a knife. Any unit, Channel 1, 2740, if you can copy, it's going to be call history 222-222.
1: 10-4, copy.
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Dispatch on Fresno, XL 1051 taken from 2016 Royal Cross of Governor. Taken sometime last night after 1900. It's going to be a white 01 Ford F-150, license 09682, John 2. Preface Glossary 223, dispatch clear 952.

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0: 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Sit out on the cross with Coal Lakes.
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0: Here and current to a 2012 Infiniti out of San Pablo,

0: 2 Baker 42 or 2 Baker 66. Question to Edward 66.
1: Yes. Thank you.
0: So far.

0: 52 and 54.
1: 52. Okay,
0: 937 area. Have a student that walked off campus from Aspire Middle School. 3293 East Marana, being followed by the assistant principal. Student's going to be Olivia Ruiz, light complected, his female, and 13 years of age, about 5 foot, shoulder length brown hair, blue sweater, khaki pants, red shoes. Seen going towards the direction of Rayleigh's.

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At 1951, Scarborough Drive, number 13. Cross streets of between Columbard Circle and West Century Boulevard.

0: 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How far? 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

0: 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We're going to be on Euclid just west of Alpha.
1: I'm sorry, Engine 6, can you repeat?
0: You can show us on scene. The location's going to be on Euclid just west of Alpine.
1: 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Is Medic 11 copy? Engine 6, Medic info, you're really low volume.

0: 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Code 4, Marcos advised you just spoke with RP.
1: 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Two bigger.
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0: Nigger Ball down the west lane on the east side.
2: Two Burn, LBJ 19E, at 401 and Stockton Street. 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

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At 2916, Bonnie Lane. Cross streets are between W. Monterey Avenue and West Mariposa Avenue.

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1: 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I'll show you where.
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Cross streets are between Meadow Avenue and Rivera Road.

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1: Check 4, 10-4. 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We have a open line with a distant 415 from a disconnected cell. Repeating for truck 4, medic 10, district 221, C. Charles, near syncope, rapid heart rate, 81-year-old female, 7445, Andrea Avenue, off of Meadow and Rivara.

0: 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Respond to fall. LDI 19. At 115 Louis Avenue. Number 231. Cross streets are between N School Street and North Church Street.
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0: 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Cross streets are between Lee Barron Boulevard and North State Route 99.

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1: 24, you know what I'm saying.
0: Fourth. Two Baker 46 or two Baker 48. 906.
2: Well,

0: 41. I-41. 906. 907, thank you. To Baker 42 or to Edward 66.
1: 6.
0: 906.
1: 907, thank you. Super 72, Super 74. 72. 14 is Bear Creek West, 15 601 type, 2628 Bunker Hill, Cross of Dawn. RP's 14-year-old daughter, Valentina Lincoln, just 243 RP.

0: Hey, Baker 48.
1: Baker 48.
0: Two Baker 48 prior and two Baker 46 to assist a 912 Civic South at Washington and Hunter. There was a Hispanic male that has a knife pressed to his stomach. Male is wearing no clothing, just underwear. Male will be walking westbound, approaching Eldo.

Baker 46 and 2 Baker 48, just for info, RP and RP Spartan are going to be on foot behind the subject wearing a security uniform. The mail is still in front of the Franco Center on Washington.

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0: I'm on plate 9, Victor William Nora 407.
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0: 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Respond to a known medical. 602G. At 135 East Washington Street. Cross streets are between S. Eldorado Street and South Hunter Street.
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0: 2, Lincoln 23. Come on, get there. 2, Lincoln 23, can we get 715 for 2, Sam 20 at the PD? 10-4.
1: Lincoln 23.
0: Lincoln 23.
1: Can I get Sam 20 on 2?
0: 2, Sam 20.
2: Sam 20.
0: 2, Lincoln 23, on 4 to 2 with you.
2: Sam 20 on 2.
1: I want us to bring him a bunny suit.
2: Oh, it's hard to hear. I heard a lot of that. Can you repeat?
1: Hey, Sarge, would you like us to bring him a bunny suit?
2: Lincoln 23, that's fine.
1: 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Clear 2.

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LDT 17. At 602, Wimbledon Drive, number 81. Cross streets are between S. Hutton Street and Scarborough Drive.

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Respond to chest pain. 708D. At 2056, Richard Drive. Cross streets are between Castellan Way and Farmington Road.

Engine 2, respond to full arrest. 650C, at 5225, East Marsh Street. Cross streets are between S. Walker Lane and South Cardinal Avenue.

Engine 3. Respond to code 2 burn. 701E. At 2347, South Commerce Street. Cross streets are between Ione Cochran Drive and West 9th Street.

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1: 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Any unit, channel 1?
2: Engine 2, respond to code 2 burn, 701D, at 2347, South Commerce Street. Cross streets are between Ione Cochran Drive and West 9th Street. Engine 3, respond to full arrest, 650C, at 5225, East Marsh Street. Cross streets are between S. Walker Lane and South Cardinal Avenue.

0: the emergency district 7-1 TV man. Put to check a tree that was on fire, it's possibly already extinguished. 2347 South Commerce.
1: Engine 4, respond to chest pain, 302D, at 7007 Inglewood Avenue, number 1, cross streets are between Falcon Way and West Lincoln Road.

0: Baker 52 to Baker 58.
1: 52.
0: To Baker 52, to Baker 58, Valley Oaks South 15 at the Flint Pinnace, 1010 East Hammer, cross up to Moore Shiner. Passing wearing purple shirt, unknown color shorts, charged 243 RP and smashed her headlight. 15 in the background.

0: Baker 52 to Baker 58, further on that 415, saying the male is armed with a knife. Also another RP calling and saying that the male 417, the female with a knife.
1: Okay. 778, copy.
2: 338.
3: That's for your department. 10-4. 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
0: Left in a blue Honda, trying to get direction of travel.

Engine 12 AOR. Engine 3, we're at Farmington and Mariposa. Not sure who's closer. Engine 12, engine 3, we got it.

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1: 74 now, so.
0: Sixty.
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0: 10-4.

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2: Start to a 215 in Tent Park North, 678 North Wilson Way, across the park. A black male wearing a black t-shirt and black jeans attempted to 215 a vehicle. Security at the call location is currently holding the suspect down. So funny, if you can copy, it's going to be call history 343.

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1: Can you copy the 216 attempt for 678 North Lytham Way?
0: 10:40.

0: Yeah, they're fine.
1: J4.
0: Memo 9 George, Yellow, Zebra 780.
1: The deputy comes back, clear. A 2023 Mazda out of Salida.

32, Baker 32, 34, and 42. RP is advising they have the suspect cuffed in front of the Planned Parenthood. Also, the advice that it was not a 215 attempt. The suspect was just inside of the vehicle while unoccupied, possibly more of a 4598.

0: Verify.
1: Can I get one too? Can you disregard the previous plate that I memoed? The victim's plate is 9-boy Nora Frank, 956.
0: Yeah, boy, that plate comes back clear, expired 4/16/26 on a 2019 Hyundai out of Stockton.
1: Can you remember one more? It's going to be the suspect vehicle. 19 Lincoln Victor 795.

0: 54. Can you repeat that, please?
1: 9 King, Lincoln Victor, 795.
0: The top plate comes back. Clear current on a 2024 Hyundai out of Stockton.
1: Thank you, clear to.
0: My pleasure. Jamaica 62, 1610. 1610, copy sub for 914.
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2: 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At 1301 West Cattleman Lane. Cross streets are between Effham Lane and Lakeshore Drive.

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Cross streets are between S. Pilgrim Street and South Airport Way.

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3: 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Cross streets are between S. Pilgrim Street and South Airport Way.

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At 5756 Pacific Avenue. Cross streets are between W. Robinhood Drive and West Longview Avenue.

0: 2006. 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Vega 62.
1: If you do.
0: Charlie 66.
2: Do you want us meeting you over there, or County Hospital, or where do you want us in 940?
1: You want to make your way up this way. I'm waiting for a medic, so you just had a seizure, so we'll see what they say, and then we'll go from there.
2: Copy. We'll be in rough in the PD. If you change your location, you're zeroed up, and then we'll know for you.
1: Confirming you're right here from the PD?
2: Hey, firm.
1: Copy that, works. I'll let you know if not. Clear soon.
2: Thank you.

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2: Yeah, fine.

0: 4. Just 4. I'll have you call back and advise that the correct address is 241 for Venetian, unit 241W. Male subject, Damone, Bynum, black male, last name wearing blue button up, checker shirt, and dark blue jeans. Who's 922-417 off his aunt with a pocket knife outside the apartment. Male also has a restraining order from off his aunt. The male left it on bus on foot.
1: Binding
0: units assist with 2 Baker 64 at 2414 Venetian.

Any units to assist 2 Baker 64 at the hour at 2414 Venetian Drive, unit 241W. Copy.

0: 42. Hey, you probably made a fellow 64. I'll be coming from California, Harding.
1: 10-4. Last unit, repeat. Control 18, control 0. 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

2 Vega 64, 2 Vega 42. 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So initially grabbed knife out of his front pocket.

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0: 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Cross streets are between West Lane and Toulouse Way.
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0: 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Respond to outdoor fire. 204A. At Marana Lane and Northwest Lane.
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Katie Friends 11 to 1526, he has heard. We'll call it recording. Trees on fire. Somebody behind 1529 Pyrenees on West Lane.

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CP Brenton, 4 Medic 6, Sister 5, 3, 1, C Charles. 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
0: Denver. Two Baker 64, two Baker 42.
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1: Six. No, that was that one.
0: Over.
2: 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Cross streets are between Manhattan Drive and New York Drive.

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0: 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Responding grass fire. 226D. At an 8700 Cherbourg Way. Cross streets are between Hollywood Drive and Arden Lane.
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0: 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Cross streets are between W. Yokes Avenue and West Robin Hood Drive.
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0: Top 3. Respond to fire alarm still. 602G. At a 22E Market Street. Cross streets are between S. Center Street and South Eldorado Street.

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Cross streets are between El Dorado Street and North Hunter Street.

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3: Up three. Respond to stroke. 602G. At 180 Weber Avenue. Cross streets are between El Dorado Street and North Hunter Street.

Engine 2031. Respond to seizure. LDL 21. At 420, 1 and 2, East Walnut Street. Cross streets are between S Central Avenue and South Garfield Street.

0: this in the new courthouse or the old one? AMRC 6, the old courthouse.
1: They have the courthouse at 180 East Weber, saying New County Courthouse. But I can check back with them.

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1: Three seven six.
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2: 10-4.
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1: 420 and a half East Walnut Street.

0: Chart 3, you're taking 133 is over.
1: 10-4, we're around the corner. Oh, is that traffic printed too?
0: I have Chart 3's advice and he can handle these around the corner.
1: These two copies, they are.
0: 10-4.

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For GMC Yukon, leaking fuel. Resident will be out in front. 610, Brittany Ann, off of Sydney and Janelle.

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0: 10-4.

Truck 7, respond to overdose, poisoning, 203D, at 9303, Thornton Road, cross streets are between Pony Avenue and Bunker Heights Road.

Rebuke Shark 7, Medic 16, Pistar 203, Diaz and Davis, for a male that took meth last night, now difficulty breathing, in front of Dairy Queen, 9303, Thornton. Patient's wearing red and blue shirt, blue jeans,

0: 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Respond to a known manacle. 149B. At 3950. AG Thanos Boulevard. Cross streets are between Vancouver Circle and Stony Gorge Drive.
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0: 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Tucson 40, if you can copy, call him 338-328. It's going to be 9204 for you.
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At 412 North Church Street, number 12. Cross streets of the 24th Avenue and 1st Street.

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0: 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Number 5. I'm ETL so far. Do we have anything further?
1: Number 74, I'll call our 5-8.

0: 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The mail last calls from 9108 going tells with Paul's grooming.
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1: Yes, that present with us.
0: 10-4.
1: Lincoln 38. Lincoln 29.
0: So Lincoln 38, 715-3591 Crow Lakes, Unit 264.

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1: Well,
0: fire responder account. 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He's requesting them feeling paranoid.
1: Sorry.
0: Word and contract.

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2: Engine 2033, respond to ALOC, LDV 20, at a 2905 Reynolds Ranch Parkway. Cross streets are between Rocky Lane and Lee Baron Boulevard.

0: Sleepy East, 3743 Cardiff, 15C, 530 East Yorkshire, apartment 2, cross of Audrey. Yes, gentlemen.
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She's going to be in the dining room at Memory Care at Oak Lodi, 2905 Reynolds Ranch Parkway.

0: 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Respond to hazmat incident still alarm. 700 HF. At 3132, Farmington Road. Cross streets are between Mission Valley Lane and Netherton Avenue.
1: This is phone number, if she's willing to respond, please.
0: 108A. At 1616 Hammer Lane. Cross streets are between Normandy Village Drive and Montauban Avenue.

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1: After that work, unable to respond.
0: 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Thank you, Frank.

0: 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Do you have a location of where this patient is?
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2: 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We're going to UTL. Is there anything further on possible 96?
1: 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Does that passerby that call?

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2: 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The subject has refused medical again. 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
1: Engine 2, respond to fire alarm still. 602G, at 6, South Eldorado Street. Cross streets are between South Alley and Potter's Alley.
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3: Current 2020 Honda, California 3. Third male, correction, female, white female with blonde hair, last name wearing black pants, top is now involved trying to get the subject with the knife to walk away.
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106, 70 George, 44-year-old female who's how? 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

0: 737, Jack in the Box and the Green Belt. There, you're clear.
1: How far?
0: Yeah, go ahead, count on 100 for now.
1: 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Channel 1, 2575 Grand Canal.

0: Sam 573, Baker 65. Another RP callback and advise that one of the subjects was last seen going eastbound on March Lane on the bicycle, and the other subject left on foot eastbound on the bike trail behind March Lane.
1: 3737, I copy.

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Six

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0: Over 23, at 4 and 5 Park South, with the Jack in the Box, 4989 South, State Route 99, Cross of Arch. There is a black male, 20s, Lessing, wearing a white shirt, black jeans, who is upset over a drink that he did not purchase.

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Cross streets are between Town Hall Drive and Continental Way.

0: 61.
1: We got an ambulance for a 3-year-old male complaining about heat exhaustion. I'm very conscious.
0: 10-4.

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1: Repeating for 11 to support the operation, ready for dumpster on fire. Your RP advises on Salem Way. She does live at 559 Cabana and says she could see it through a fence.
2: Excellent. Copy. Control 1 is reporting there's going to be no medical need. We can't suspend Cal. We're going to be AOR.
1: Engine 14, no medical need.

0: 35. Felix, Mamas 15 over 901, 3355 East Hammer, Cross of Holman. A gray Nissan truck, license plate of Edward Edward, 739. David Paul back into RP, refusing to exchange info.
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0: 53, 10-4.

0: 3045, prior for 314 Civic South at San Joaquin and Market. There is a subject walking around in an area where school age Jays are out with his pants falling down, advising he doesn't care. Possibly mentally ill.
1: That's perfect. Yeah, somebody is going to.

0: Iwan. Three, Edward 51.
1: Thank you. Thank you.
0: Bye-bye. 45.
2: 345.
1: Since we have the RP on hold, can you tell him to back away from the subject? Thank you.
3: Angela, can you have the caller call back and give us direction, because there's nothing here.
2: The exact location, she just said she saw through a fence and another fence. Does live at the Cabana address, 559 Cabana. We'll try to call her back, though.
3: Wave this off. This is the counter under control.
2: 10-4, we'll show you where. 3.
1: 45, apologies. Could you repeat?
2: Third 45, the subject is going to be in front of the cleaner.
1: Thank you.

0: Ronins, 11s, and morale to 13s for a quick detail. Will you notify Battalion 2 for us, please?
1: Confirmed, 11. Battalion 2, control lines.

0: This is a car to 415 Civic South, 229 West Flora Street, Cross of Madison. RP's neighbor from 227, Shamika, black, female, early 40s, is outside yelling and trying to 243 with the RP. Any unit, channel 1?
1: 049 row.
0: 10-4. Further on the 415, the ex is possibly 5150 acting paranoid and talking nonsense.

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1: Five, 933 Seaport East, 1800 South Sutter Street, number 11D, cross the fourth. It's going to be the community medical center. 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

0: special cars in 3729 to copy a well check possible 245 Secor West, Carolyn Weston, and Jen Mueller. Channel 1, 3729 is going to be call history 546 546.
1: 3729, copy.
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0: 对对他，这里发电的可我确定我可是经常用。
1: Number code 4 for 1800 South 33 number 11D.

together on the Wildstrike Possible 245 in Seaport. RP heard a 415, then saw a brown Toyota Camry with no hood almost 901 into the pedestrian. Then an X and then male got out of the vehicle and 243 the pedestrian in the face. The vehicle fled eastbound. Anyway.

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1: 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It was assist 3055 with PVT at 3355 East Hammer.
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0: 55. 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

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Sierra 55, did you get traffic?

Dispatch to 3, Edward 47. Edward 47, 937 Civic North, Harding in California. There is an open manhole in between, correction, in the eastbound lane. It's going to be on Harding between California and San Joaquin.